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0: 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And you threw it in a drawer, but now you're like, oh my God!
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5: 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Congratulations, it looks like it's official. Zoe Kravitz and Harry Styles are engaged. So get ready for all the Dean Sleaze on that. Some amazing hits from last week. How will they do this week? Rick D's taking you all the way this week to number one.
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8: Our forecast is calling for sunshine today. We'll see high around 16 tonight. Expect increasing cloud with some rain overnight. We'll see a low down to 7. Tomorrow, periods of rain and a high 13.
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0: 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And you threw it in a drawer, but now you're like, oh my God!
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0: today's best music, K94.5, and good morning. Happy Saturday and happy Mother's Day weekend. I'm Julia Kilbride with you. If outdoor plans with mom are in your plans for this weekend, today would be the better day for that. Tomorrow's definitely going to be a rainy day, but today a gorgeous day to get outdoors and enjoy spring. Sunny and warm, and ooh, we love a southwest breeze. We're going to see that too. We'll take a look at your full forecast coming up in a bit. We've got some great tunes ahead. We're going to hear Sabrina Carpenter and Carly Rae Jepsen. LMFAO's next.
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1: Yeah, I'm running through these halls like Drano. 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

0: 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The Boys and Girls Club of Dieppe hosting a Mother's Day breakfast and market today. 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

0: today's best music, K94.5, and good morning. Julia here with you. Happy Mother's Day weekend. We are here. We've got a beautiful day today to get outdoors and enjoy spring. Tomorrow's going to be a very spring-like day, too. It's just a day tomorrow for umbrellas, rain jackets, and rubber boots. We'll find out more with your forecast coming up. We've got lots of great events on the go this weekend. Some great music, Alt Control, and the Ultimate 90s Experience happening tonight at the Holy Whale Beer Hall and Garden. They've got a really great show. Jeremy Taggart, formerly of Our Lady Peace, Patrick Pentland of Sloan, and up-and-coming frontman Andre Petipaw. They are going to play some great 90s hits. So that should be fun. That show's tonight. We've got info on that for you at k945.ca. Coming up after 10, we'll hear Bruno Mars. So we've got Harry Styles and Taylor Swift. Just ahead, Cameron Wickhome.
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0: Our forecast is calling for sunshine today. We'll see high around 16 tonight. Expect increasing cloud with some rain overnight. We'll see a low down to 7. Tomorrow, periods of rain and a high 13.
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0: Today's best music, K94.5, and good morning. I'm Julia Kilbride with you. Happy Saturday. In news, Canadian musicians Michael Bublé and Alanis Morissette are going to be among the stars performing at the FIFA World Cup opening ceremony in Toronto in June. That's pretty cool. Katy Perry has been announced as a performer before the first World Cup game in the U.S. But yes, we've got Alanis as well as Michael Bublé, plus Jessie Reyez, Alessia Cara, William Prince as well. So that's before this year's first game in Toronto. That's coming up next month. On their way, great tunes. We'll hear from Billie Eilish and Maroon 5.
1: 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And yes, that does include items that are already on sale, so you can double dip on the sales as well. Great opportunity for you to get out and get something for mom this Mother's Day. Don't forget, that's tomorrow. And the sale goes on till tomorrow as well. So if you really want to make it a last-minute gift, you can stop in tomorrow as well. Grab everything and almost everything in store, 20% off. And hey, if you come by, say hi. We're right in front of the front entrance to the store. Have a couple of gift cards to give away to you as well if you want even more savings on what is an absolutely beautiful Saturday here in the Hub City. So again, it is Mitchell. We are live on location in Mochock in Mapleton Center. We're here till 2 p.m. this afternoon, but again, the sale goes on today and tomorrow. So again, make sure you stop in for some great savings this Mother's Day weekend.
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0: Today's best music, K94.5, and good morning. I hope your day's going well. Evergreen Park Schools hosting a school and community yard sale that goes until noon today in the gym. They've got more than 20 vendors and all kinds of great gifts, snacks, and more. Cash only there. But that's fun. That's happening this morning. There's all kinds of other great events this weekend. Don't forget, of course, Big Breakfast and Market happening this morning until 1. That's with the Boys and Girls Club of Dieppe as well. We've got details about that event online for you at k94.5.ca. Coming up, we'll hear Alexander Stewart and Rihanna.
1: 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It is Mitchell filling in for my good buddy Josh as we enjoy this beautiful Saturday in the Hub City by hanging out at Mode Shock, where they have 20% off on almost everything in store just in time for the Mother's Day weekend. Don't forget, Mother's Day is tomorrow, so if you maybe need to add to the already perfect gift that you have of your mother, this is the spot to be. Mode Shock in Mapleton Center, almost 20% off almost everything in the store. Great opportunity to get out and get mother that gift that she so much deserves. And we're hanging out right in front of the front entrance to the store. If you stop by, say hi to me. We have some gift cards to give away if you want to tack on even more savings on this Saturday. The sale is today and tomorrow. So again, stop in. 20% off almost everything across the store. Your opportunity to grab mom that perfect Mother's Day gift, or maybe you can get something for yourself as well.
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0: Today's best music, K94.5. Good morning. Happy Mother's Day weekend. We've got some hockey action tonight at the Avenir Center. 7 o'clock puck drop. Wildcats taking on Chicoutimi for game two of the QMJHL finals. So you can find out more details online. 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We've got great tunes next hour. Sabrina Carpenter, and we'll hear from Bieber as well. Just ahead, Drake.
1: K94.5 on location. It is Mitchell as we are out at Mojog hanging out on this absolutely beautiful Saturday. And it is a beautiful day for a sale. And that is exactly what is going on in store. 20% off almost everything in stock. That is from fashion to maybe even some pool toys, new cups, water bottles. 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And great news, the sale is just not for today. It also carries over into tomorrow as well. So maybe you're celebrating Mother's Day early today and you can't get out. You can still swing by the store tomorrow and grab the same great savings as well. Again, it is Mitchell on location at Mojog. We are here till 2 p.m. If you want to stop by, say hi. We are set up right in front of the front entrance. We're kind of hard to miss. And hey, if you stop by, say hi, you can maybe be winning yourself a gift card for some more savings today as well. We'll see you here.
2: 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Quick, close the door. Did the door just fall off?
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0: Our forecast is calling for sunshine today. We'll see high around 16 tonight. Expect increasing cloud with some rain overnight. We'll see a low down to 7. Tomorrow, periods of rain and a high 13.

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0: Tuesday's Best Music, K94.5, and good morning. Lots of great events to look forward to for Mother's Day weekend. You can check out our events page for some great ideas. There's some food events, family events, night out in the town idea events. Yes, some great music shows this weekend. Lots more to see and do. Lots of ways to get active in the community. Oh, the parks are in great shape this weekend. If you want to get out today and explore nature a bit, maybe go for a walk around Centennial Park. We've got great tunes coming up. We're going to hear from Fifth Harmony and Sienna Spiro. Dua Lipa's next.
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0: today's best music, K94.5, and good morning. Coming up next weekend on Saturday the 16th from 10 until 12:30, it's an opportunity to try tennis. Yes, Tennis Moncton's hosting an open house next Saturday starting at 10. If you've ever wanted to try tennis, you're invited out for a fun and free and welcoming open house at Tennis Moncton. 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That is open for everyone. 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If you want more details, check out Tennis Moncton on Facebook, and that's, of course, happening at Centennial Park Road, their location there. That's next weekend. 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
1: 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It is Mitchell. We're hanging out here at Mochalk till 2 p.m. this afternoon as they have an absolutely wild deal on for this weekend. Only 20% off all in-stock, or almost all in-stock items in-store and online. And if you do not know what this weekend is, I'll break the news to you now. It's Mother's Day. Yeah, kind of a big one to remember. Probably should have circled it when you got the new calendar back in January. But if you do need a gift for a mom, this is your perfect opportunity to stop by, pick her up some new stuff for her wardrobe, maybe some stuff for summer, some nice cups kicking around here. Mom could always use a nice water glass, home decor, all of that good stuff. It's here at Mochalk in Mapleton Center. We're hanging out here till 2 p.m. this afternoon. 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
1: 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Today, we're going to hear from Adam Rodway. We've got Tame Impala and Taylor Swift as well. 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
2: 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It is Mitchell. Good morning. You still count this as morning. It's close enough to the noon hour, but it's still morning to me. We're out at Mode Shock to help them celebrate their unofficial Mother's Day sale. 20% off almost everything in the store, and that includes the online as well. The perfect opportunity for you to get out and get mom that perfect Mother's Day gift, whether it is something for the wardrobe, maybe some closet organizers, some new curtains, decor, throw pillows, lamps, whatever is in store today and online, 20% off. And hey, great news. The sale's just not specific to today either. It's also good for tomorrow as well. So if you are out enjoying the perfect weather today, tomorrow's supposed to be a bit more rainy. So if you want to do your shopping on a rainy Sunday, you can stop in here to Mode Shock. 20% off almost everything in the store, and that includes items that were on sale previously as well. You tack the 20% on to that. It's Mitchell for K94.5, hanging out on location at Mode Shock until 2 p.m. this afternoon.
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1: Our forecast is calling for sunshine today. We'll see high around 16 tonight. Expect increasing cloud with some rain overnight. We'll see a low down to 7. Tomorrow, periods of rain and a high 13.

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0: Today's best music, K94.5, and good morning. We are getting ready for World Cup action kicking off in June. Our first game happens in Toronto, June 12th, I believe, is the date. I do know that Michael Bublé and Alanis Morissette, as well as Alessia Cara and others, have been tapped to perform at the World Cup opening ceremony. That's pretty cool. It also was announced this week that FIFA has tripled the price to over $32,000 US for its best available tickets to the World Cup final. Is that not absolutely ridiculous? Over $32,000 US. I've seen resale tickets for less than final games going for almost that much and not even necessarily good seats. Some of the ticket prices for some of these games are wild. I'm genuinely going to be curious who's going to be sitting in the stands for those games, enough that I may tune in a bit more to some of these games than I might have otherwise. That's a lot of money. We're going to hear coming up Katy Perry. Oh, she is performing at the U.S. opening ceremony for the World Cup. We're going to hear from Tesher next.
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0: today's best music, K94.5. That was Katy Perry. She'll be performing at the U.S. opening ceremony for the World Cup next month. I'm genuinely curious who's going to be going to these games. And kind of like when the Super Bowl happens, I have friends that go every year. Yeah, that says a lot about a couple of my friends down in the States, but they do get to go to the game every year. And I mean, good for them. I love seeing the Super Bowl from their perspective every year. Truly, it's really fun. They always take such great photos. So I had friends that went to the Toronto baseball finals last year for the World Series. So yeah, I'm going to be curious who's at the World Cup this year. I want to see the game from people I know from their perspective. But yeah, that's going to be a lot of money for some of those games. Some of those tickets, the prices are just, they're just a lot. That's a no for me. I'll enjoy the games from home on TV. Thanks. We're going to hear coming up from Sean Desmond and Tate McRae.
1: 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The sale also translates online as well, and the sale's just not today either. It's tomorrow as well. So if you're out enjoying the nice weather today, maybe you're, you know, out along the coast, out for a drive, wherever you are, you can't make it in today, I understand. Just make sure you're here tomorrow to take advantage of the great savings. Again, 20% off almost everything in store and online, and that does include items that were already on sale originally. 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

0: today's best music, K94.5, and good afternoon. It's Mother's Day weekend. Yes, today's a good day to take mom out if the plans involve anything outdoors, because the weather's going to be nicer today than tomorrow, at least for outdoor activities. We've got details on your forecast coming up. Oh, as somebody who also works in the restaurant industry, just a heads up, if you haven't already made a reservation for dinner or lunch or brunch or any of that for tomorrow, you might want to get calling and get on that one today, just so you're not disappointed tomorrow. We're going to hear coming up next hour from Taylor Swift and Sabrina Carpenter. We're going to hear from Alessia Cara next.
1: 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We are hanging out here at Mud Shock for 20% off almost everything in the store and online as well. 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So again, stop in and say hi. We're kind of hard to miss if you come into the store. We are right in front of the front entrance. 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So again, Mochock, 20% off almost everything in store. And hey, if you come and say hi, have a gift card for you as well.
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0: Our forecast is calling for sunshine today. We'll see high around 16 tonight. Expect increasing cloud with some rain overnight. We'll see a low down to 7. Tomorrow, periods of rain and a high 13.
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0: Today's best music, K94.5, and good afternoon. From the news file this weekend, and I don't even know where we would categorize this as a news story, but this one's unexpected. Tesla's done a recall on some Cybertrucks. One particular model sold in the last 2 years, quite literally because the tires may fall off. It's not a laughing matter at all. I mean, serious recall. But the tires may fall off of the Tesla. That's the story. So 173 Cybertrucks they've had to recall, which is the total number for this model they've sold in the last couple of years. But those vehicles have been recalled for that very serious issue, something to do with steel tires and the stud that holds them in. So they've had to be recalled. I have so many questions about that story. So many questions about Cybertrucks in general. Mainly, how are they holding up against our maritime winters after a couple of winters now? I want to know that. I wanted to know the answer to that question after a few years. I'm really curious how they hold up to the winter driving. We're going to hear from Deborah Cox. We've got Major Lazer on the way next.
1: 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And yes, that does include items on sale originally. So this sale just tacks on to what was originally posted. If you need something for mom for Mother's Day, maybe she wants to update her wardrobe. She needs new decor, i.e. curtains, throw pillows. They got some great lamps on sale as well. It is all here at Mudshock in Mapleton Center on Wise Road. You can stop in all day today as well as tomorrow to take advantage of the great savings. We are hanging out here until 2 p.m. So if you do want to stop in and say hi, unfortunately we're only going to be here for another hour or so. But again, the sale rolls on through today and tomorrow.
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0: to you. 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

0: today's best music, K94.5. That's it for me, Julia, heading out. Coming up after 2, we've got the Rick D's Weekly Top 40 Countdown with the biggest songs of the past week. Is Olivia Dean number 1 again this week? Maybe Bruno Mars or Somber plan to take over the top spot. Ahead of that, we're going to hear from Carl Wolf. Have a great day.
1: K94.5, it is Mitchell. We are hanging out here at Moodshock, as they have one of their best deals of the year, 20% off select items here in store. And the sale runs today as well as tomorrow to both. So if you cannot make it in today, you still have all day tomorrow as well to take advantage of great savings. And hey, it'd be a great opportunity for maybe you to get out and grab Ma a great gift for Mother's Day, because that is coming up tomorrow. So again, get your shopping done today. You don't have to worry about doing it tomorrow. Great deals on fashion, summer supplies, as well as home decor for anywheres around the house, really. Fortunately, our time is up here at Moodshock, but just because we're leaving, don't let that stop you from coming in and taking advantage of the great deals. Big thank you to all the employees here at Moodshock for helping us make the time here memorable. And thank you for everyone who came up and said hi, especially the crew that was coming through from Fredericton. They're off to the island to grab some rims, so safe travels to them. Again, big thank you to Moodshock for having us out. And again, you can take advantage of 20% off on almost everything in stock today and tomorrow.
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0: Our forecast is calling for sunshine today. We'll see high around 16 tonight. Expect increasing cloud with some rain overnight. We'll see a low down to 7. Tomorrow, periods of rain and a high 13.

0: Oh, there's nothing colder than your shoulder. Benson Boone's mystical, magical, and something leaked out. I couldn't believe this. We put it in the category of
1: Believe It or Don't.
0: Well, believe it or don't, AI, artificial intelligence, is generating about 75,000 new songs a day. And these artists sound real. They're not. They're fake. Or they're artificial intelligence. Do you care? That's the question. If you hear a song and it just hits you in the right place, do you care whether it's a real person singing or not? That's the big question. And artists like Taylor Swift and Bruno Mars and Beyonce and Sabrina Carpenter saying, whoa, whoa, whoa, whoa, whoa, whoa, whoa, whoa. We'll see what happens. But 75,000 new AI songs a day caught me off guard. And we put it in the category of
1: Believe It or Don't.
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0: Leon Thomas Mutt, this week taking a step down one, number 36. The same Leon Thomas who wrote SZA's song Snooze, big hit for SZA. He's also written hits for big names like Ariana Grande, Drake, Post Malone. Leon Thomas, the writer. And right now, Rick Dees offering you the Countdown Challenge. Very simply, take an incredible shopping spree on Amazon, compliments of us. Answer this question. When Miley Cyrus was just starting out, she did her first TV commercial. What was it for? A chicken pot pie? A Fender acoustic guitar? Or was it for sauna pants? Pot pie, acoustic guitar, sauna pants. Miley Cyrus, when she was just becoming Hannah Montana. Pot pie, guitar, sauna pants, let me know. Just click Rick, R-I-C-K.com. Coming up next as we head for the biggest hit of the week, she just bought not just one, but several elite rugby teams. Who has this kind of money? Let's find out together, heading for number one.
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0: Are you ready, Moncton? Here we go. It's Rick Dees and the countdown to number one. Right here on K94.5.
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0: Meghan Trainor works it, still don't care. Down just a bit to number 34 for Meghan, and the same Meghan Trainor who is an investor in an elite rugby league. In fact, she has a bumper sticker that says, give blood, play rugby. So it's a rough sport. But Meghan Trainor has invested in a rugby league. Good luck, Meghan. Okay, and as we head for the biggest hit of the week, a tax audit for our number one countdown star. Not looking good. Get ready.
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3: Our forecast is calling for sunshine today. We'll see high around 16 tonight. Expect increasing cloud with some rain overnight. We'll see a low down to 7. Tomorrow, periods of rain and a high 13.
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1: Olivia Rodrigo living the life in Toluca Lake, California right now. Drop dead. Highest debut of the week for Olivia. And she hosted Saturday Night Live on NBC TV. Comedy sketches and all. Way to go, Olivia. How about this?
0: I love my bedroom. It's the best. The only problem is I'm in a zoo on the bug people planet.
1: It's a parody song in a glass-walled zoo exhibit. In fact, we have the link at rick.com. Check out Olivia Rodrigo. Think you're going to like it. 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We're closing in on the biggest 20 hits of the week, and they are huge. Miley Cyrus has a message for you coming up.
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1: 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Here we go. It's Rick D's and the countdown to number one right here on K94.5.
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0: Daisies, Justin Bieber. 2 weeks, number 23 on the countdown. Justin Bieber is infatuated. He loves the game of golf. He says, I'm at a certain point in my game right now where I chop down with the irons I play. I hit one so hard into the ground the other day, a big chunk of turf came up, and I could have sworn I heard voices coming out of it. That's a deep divot for Justin Bieber. Rick Dees taking a whack at the biggest 20 hits of the week. They are just amazing. Just for you. Coming up.
1: Rick Dees. Ready? So 1, 2, 3.
0: It's so much fun heading to number one right here on K94.5.
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0: 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It's a Countdown Extra, Moncton. Just for you, it's D's on K94.5.
11: Wish I could call you last night. Try to make sure you're alright. I hate to know you feel alone.

Olivia Dean, Man I Need. And let's keep it nonstop up to number 18, Rick Dees with Mr. Electric Blue, flipping off of his piano. Is that a double flip?

0: Heading up the countdown as he always does, Bruno Mars, up to this week, number 17, with Risk It All. Remember, this is the same Bruno who was a superstar at age 15 and has never looked back. We'll get ready for the top 15 hits, and something has leaked out this week in the middle of
1: Ricky Leaks.
0: Redheaded Ed Sheeran has shaved his head. Red is not a bald head. I notice here in the photo, one of the most prolific songwriters in the world today. His music is incredible, Ed Sheeran. It's a close buzz cut. And a little, just a hint of red fuzz. He's gonna keep it that way, he says, for right now. But then he said, the reason I actually did it, I got shingles, which is very painful, as you may know, and it took a month to recover. So he wanted a fresh start from his shingles, which is the chicken pox virus, by the way. And so Ed Sheeran shaved his head. It's close. It's red. It's Ed. Right here. Rick Dees on
1: Ricky Leaks.
0: The biggest hits of the week. Everyone Gets Bigger. Coming back in seconds.
1: Rick Dees.
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0: 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A

0: How about you, Harry Styles? Big week for Harry. American Girls right here moving up 2 to number 15. And congratulations, it looks like it's official. Zoe Kravitz and Harry Styles are engaged. And she has a massive ring. If you'd like to see it, it's at rick.com, R-I-C-K.com. 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I think it looks more like 10. You can judge for yourself. It's at rick.com. Harry Styles and Zoe Kravitz. Rick D's amplifying every hit until we get to the biggest hit of the week. 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
0: And a shout out to Moncton right now. 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

0: I dream about you in my sleep. Tame Impala's Dracula. It's the remix with Johnny from Blackpink, moving up two to number 13 this week. Get ready. Taylor Allison Swift has an update for you. It's all about love, romance, and an expensive wedding. And something else has leaked out. How about
1: Ricky Leaks?
0: Quite a pleasant surprise for the Michael Jackson family. For the late Michael Jackson, his movie is a huge hit. And I was lucky enough to go to Neverland Ranch with Michael Jackson and two other people years and years ago. And Michael, you won't believe this, he hid from us in a jungle gym wearing a red T-shirt. And then behind an oak tree up in Ojai, California, he appears at Neverland Ranch. How do we get to the front gate? There are two gates. There's one, and then there's the Michael gate. So from the very entrance to the front gate, we were in Cinderella's carriage and two beef eaters with the horses. It's like a fantasy. Michael was really very, very thoughtful, showed me his bedroom, had some pizza. Michael said, I'm hungry, so they put one Wheatie on a plate and gave it to him. I said, one Wheatie, Mike? He said, yeah.
2: I have to eat.
0: Anyway, the Michael Jackson movie is a hit. And let's hear it from Michael.
3: Hooray!
0: Yeah, right here on
1: Ricky Leaks.
0: Biggest 10 hits, are you ready? There are only two hits away.
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